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2: A special weather statement is in effect, as we are expected to see a lot of rain today, with around 10 to 15 millimeters this morning and in the afternoon. There is also a risk of a thunderstorm, high of 24. More showers for tonight, possibly another 5 millimeters, with a low of 17. Cloudy with a chance of showers for tomorrow. We could see another 5 millimeters of rain, high of 23, and sunny on Monday, high of 22.
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0: With an update from SarniaNewsToday.ca, I'm Jaron Becchio. The federal government is suspending all trade talks with the U.S. Prime Minister Mark Carney released a statement late last night claiming the U.S. proposed last-minute changes before new tariffs were set to come in effect that, quote, were unfair, uneconomic, and called into question the reliability of any deal. Instead, Canada will now match the 50% tariffs on roughly $28 billion of Canadian goods that came into effect this morning. In a statement on social media, U.S. Trade Representative Jameson Greer called out Canada's decision to stop talks, claiming it was a missed opportunity for the country. Kettle Point Productions is rolling out the red carpet tonight for the long-awaited premiere of its new Indigenous comedy series, Res Cops. The series will be shown at the Kettle Point Powwow Grounds or in the gymnasium at Hillside School if it rains. The screening begins at 6:30. Some classic vehicles will be driving into Oil Springs today for the second annual Wheels and Wells Car Show. It's being held at the Oil Museum from 11 a.m. to 3 p.m. In sports, the Toronto Blue Jays lost 3-1 on the road to the New York Yankees. Spencer Arrighetti made his debut for the team, but gave up all three runs in just over three innings. As for the Detroit Tigers, they lost 5-2 on the road to the Kansas City Royals. And the Greater Ontario Hockey League preseason continued last night with one game. The Woodstock Navy Vets beat the Kamoka Kings 5-1. Now the forecast. A special weather statement is in effect as we could see a lot of rain today, around 10 to 15 millimeters of rain this morning and in the afternoon. There's also a risk of a thunderstorm, high of 24. More showers for tonight, another 5 millimeters of rain, low of 17. Chance of showers throughout the day tomorrow, another 5 millimeters of rain is expected, high of 23, and sunny on Monday, high of 22. I'm Jaron Vecchio. For more on these and other stories, visit SarniaNewsToday.ca.
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3: A special weather statement is in effect, as we are expected to see a lot of rain today, with around 10 to 15 millimeters this morning and in the afternoon. There is also a risk of a thunderstorm, high of 24. More showers for tonight, possibly another 5 millimeters, with a low of 17. Cloudy with a chance of showers for tomorrow. We could see another 5 millimeters of rain, high of 23, and sunny on Monday, high of 22.
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0: with an update from sarnianewstoday.ca. I'm Jaron Becchio. Trade talks with the U.S. have been suspended. Prime Minister Mark Carney made the announcement late last night, claiming the U.S. proposed changes that were unfair and uneconomic right as a deal was close to being agreed on. Since no deal was made, the U.S.'s new 50% tariffs on around $28 billion of Canadian goods has officially come into effect. The federal government is matching the tariffs. The deadline to file nomination papers has passed, and the unofficial candidate list for the fall municipal election has been compiled for final review. As of this morning, a handful of candidates were vying for the mayor's seat in Sarnia. Incumbent Mayor Mike Bradley, City/County Councillor Bill Dennis, Scott Molson, Carrie McEachern, and George Stanko are campaigning for the position. There are 17 people running for one of four city/county councillor positions, and a total of 21 people vying for one of four city councillor positions. On the heels of the World Cup, area migrant workers and community members will come together for a friendly soccer tournament. The North Lambton Community Health Center will host the 4th Annual Migrant Worker Project Soccer Tournament on Sunday at the Taxandria Soccer Fields in Arcona from 10 a.m. until 6 p.m. Team lead Bill Jameson says it's a nice way to recognize migrant workers. 8 teams from Lambton County and one from Chatham-Kent will participate in the free community event. Now the forecast. A special weather statement is in effect as we could see a lot of rain today. Around 10 to 15 millimeters of rain this morning and in the afternoon. There's also a risk of a thunderstorm, high of 24. More showers for tonight. Another 5 millimeters of rain, low of 17. Chance of showers throughout the day tomorrow. Another 5 millimeters of rain is expected, high of 23. And sunny on Monday, high of 22. I'm Jaron Vecchio. For more on these and other stories, visit sarnianewstoday.ca.
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4: A special weather statement is in effect, as we are expected to see a lot of rain today, with around 10 to 15 millimeters this morning and in the afternoon. There is also a risk of a thunderstorm, high of 24. More showers for tonight, possibly another 5 millimeters, with a low of 17. Cloudy with a chance of showers for tomorrow. We could see another 5 millimeters of rain, high of 23, and sunny on Monday, high of 22.
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0: With an update from SarniaNewsToday.ca, I'm Jaron Becchio. The federal government is suspending all trade talks with the U.S. Prime Minister Mark Carney released a statement late last night claiming the U.S. proposed last-minute changes before new tariffs were set to come in effect that, quote, were unfair, uneconomic, and called into question the reliability of any deal. Instead, Canada will now match the 50% tariffs on roughly $28 billion of Canadian goods that came into effect this morning. In a statement on social media, U.S. Trade Representative Jamieson Greer called out Canada's decision to stop talks, claiming it was a missed opportunity for the country. Kettle Point Productions is rolling out the red carpet tonight for the long-awaited premiere of its new Indigenous comedy series, Res Cops. The series will be shown at the Kettle Point Powwow Grounds or in the gymnasium at Hillside School if it rains. The screening begins at 6:30. Some classic vehicles will be driving into Oil Springs today for the second annual Wheels and Wells Car Show. It's being held at the Oil Museum from 11 a.m. to 3 p.m. In sports, the Toronto Blue Jays lost 3-1 on the road to the New York Yankees. Spencer Arrighetti made his debut for the team, but gave up all three runs in just over three innings. As for the Detroit Tigers, they lost 5-2 on the road to the Kansas City Royals. And the Greater Ontario Hockey League preseason continued last night with one game. The Woodstock Navy Vets beat the Kamoka Kings 5-1. Now the forecast. A special weather statement is in effect as we could see a lot of rain today, around 10 to 15 millimeters of rain this morning and in the afternoon. There's also a risk of a thunderstorm, high of 24. More showers for tonight, another 5 millimeters of rain, low of 17. Chance of showers throughout the day tomorrow, another 5 millimeters of rain is expected, high of 23, and sunny on Monday, high of 22. I'm Jaron Vecchio. For more on these and other stories, visit SarniaNewsToday.ca.
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11: A special weather statement is in effect, as we are expected to see a lot of rain today, with around 10 to 15 millimeters this morning and in the afternoon. There is also a risk of a thunderstorm, high of 24. More showers for tonight, possibly another 5 millimeters, with a low of 17. Cloudy with a chance of showers for tomorrow, we could see another 5 millimeters of rain, high of 23, and sunny on Monday, high of 22.
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0: with an update from sarnianewstoday.ca. I'm Jaron Vecchio. Trade talks with the U.S. have been suspended. Prime Minister Mark Carney made the announcement late last night, claiming the U.S. proposed changes that were unfair and uneconomic right as a deal was close to being agreed on. Since no deal was made, the U.S.'s new 50% tariffs on around $28 billion of Canadian goods has officially come into effect. The federal government is matching the tariffs. The deadline to file nomination papers has passed, and the unofficial candidate list for the fall municipal election has been compiled for final review. As of this morning, a handful of candidates were vying for the mayor's seat in Sarnia. Incumbent Mayor Mike Bradley, City/County Councillor Bill Dennis, Scott Molson, Carrie McEachern, and George Stanko are campaigning for the position. There are 17 people running for one of four City/County Councillor positions, and a total of 21 people vying for one of four City Councillor positions. On the heels of the World Cup, area migrant workers and community members will come together for a friendly soccer tournament. The North Lambton Community Health Center will host the 4th Annual Migrant Worker Project Soccer Tournament on Sunday at the Tex Andrea Soccer Fields in Arcona from 10 a.m. until 6 p.m. Team lead Bill Jamieson says it's a nice way to recognize migrant workers. 8 teams from Lambton County and one from Chatham-Kent will participate in the free community event. Now the forecast. A special weather statement is in effect as we could see a lot of rain today. Around 10 to 15 millimeters of rain this morning and in the afternoon. There's also a risk of a thunderstorm, high of 24. More showers for tonight. Another 5 millimeters of rain, low of 17. Chance of showers throughout the day tomorrow. Another 5 millimeters of rain is expected, high of 23. And sunny on Monday, high of 22. I'm Jaron Vecchio. For more on these and other stories, visit sarnianewstoday.ca.
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2: A special weather statement is in effect, as we are expected to see a lot of rain today, with around 10 to 15 millimeters this morning and in the afternoon. There is also a risk of a thunderstorm, high of 24. More showers for tonight, possibly another 5 millimeters, with a low of 17. Cloudy with a chance of showers for tomorrow. We could see another 5 millimeters of rain, high of 23, and sunny on Monday, high of 22.
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0: an update from sarnianewstoday.ca. I'm Jaron Becchio. The federal government is suspending all trade talks with the U.S. Prime Minister Mark Carney released a statement late last night claiming the U.S. proposed last-minute changes before new tariffs were set to come in effect that, quote, were unfair, uneconomic, and called into question the reliability of any deal. Instead, Canada will now match the 50% tariffs on roughly $28 billion of Canadian goods that came into effect this morning. In a statement on social media, U.S. Trade Representative Jamieson Greer called out Canada's decision to stop talks, claiming it was a missed opportunity for the country. Kettle Point Productions is rolling out the red carpet tonight for the long-awaited premiere of its new Indigenous comedy series, Res Cops. The series will be shown at the Kettle Point Powwow Grounds or in the gymnasium at Hillside School if it rains. The screening begins at 6:30. Some classic vehicles will be driving into Oil Springs today for the second annual Wheels and Wells Car Show. It's being held at the Oil Museum from 11 a.m. to 3 p.m. In sports, the Toronto Blue Jays lost 3-1 on the road to the New York Yankees. Spencer Arrighetti made his debut for the team, but gave up all three runs in just over three innings. As for the Detroit Tigers, they lost 5-2 on the road to the Kansas City Royals. And the Greater Ontario Hockey League preseason continued last night with one game. The Woodstock Navy Vets beat the Kamoka Kings 5-1. Now the forecast. A special weather statement is in effect as we could see a lot of rain today. Around 10 to 15 millimeters of rain this morning and in the afternoon. There's also a risk of a thunderstorm, high of 24. More showers for tonight. Another 5 millimeters of rain, low of 17. Chance of showers throughout the day tomorrow. Another 5 millimeters of rain is expected, high of 23. And sunny on Monday, high of 22. I'm Jaron Vecchio. For more on these and other stories, visit sarnianewstoday.ca.
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Hi, it's Cordell Green, ready to count down the 20 biggest country songs on the entire continent once again. This week, Ella Langley and Morgan Wallen are going for their fourth week in a row at number one with I Can't Love You Anymore. Looking to stop them in their tracks, artists like Taylor Swift and Kane Brown, Kenny Chesney, Luke Combs, and Bailey Zimmerman. We'll find out what happens later in the survey. Along the way, we'll go back in time for the story behind a number one song from Sugarland. We'll feature new tracks from Bowmanville, Ontario's Megan Patrick and rising country star Dasha. Plus, we'll reveal the top song this week on the All-Canadian Country Chart. But first, we get things going with Jason Aldean and his most recent number one on the verge of falling out of the countdown, hanging on at number 20 with Don't Tell on Me.

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The Big Country Countdown. Let's review our first three songs that kicked off this week's survey. At number 20, making its way out of the survey slowly but surely, Jason Aldean and Don't Tell on Me. That was followed by the latest from Morgan Wallen, Bean By Now. It inched up 1 to 19. And the song we just heard from Riley Green, Think He's You Drunk, spent a second week at number 18. On Friday, Dan and Shay revealed their sixth studio album, a 10-song project called Young. And one of the songs featured on the album is a collaboration with Cody Johnson. It's called The Old Guys. Have a listen. I've been-

That's Dan and Shay with Cody Johnson, a new song that's featured on their latest album that came out this week. In the meantime, here they are with Say So, spending a second week at number 17 on the Big Country Countdown.

The Big Country Countdown with Zach Top and South of Sanity spending a second week at number 15. This past week, Zach, in an interview, said that he thinks that a lot of modern country has become too polished. That producers who go crazy on the mixdowns and the filters and all that stuff can take a lot of the soul out of it, which is why he strives so hard to, you know, give his music more of a raw acoustic sound that kind of feels like it belongs in the 90s. He actually released a couple of new songs this past week called Good Girls and Cowgirls, the other one, Other Side of Hurtin'. Before that, spending his second week at number 16, Zach John King and Get to Drinkin', who himself recently released a song, a collaboration with Brooks and Dunn on Way to Go. I don't

0: Still to come, music from Luke Bryan. We'll hear from Kenny Chesney, Kane Brown a little later on as well, as we look to see if Ella Langley and Morgan Wallen can hang on to make it four in a row at number one with I Can't Love You Anymore. In the meantime, we're going back in time for the story behind a number one song from Sugarland next on the Big Country Countdown.
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right, it's time for this week's big story, the story behind a number one song from country's past. This week it comes to us from a duo that was originally a trio. Jennifer Nettles, Christian Bush, and Kristen Hall were all part of Atlanta's folk rock scene in the 1990s and early 2000s. All three members used to play at Eddie's Attic, a bar in Georgia, which Jennifer's ex-husband owned for a time. That's how they got to know each other and decided to form a band. Their debut album, Twice the Speed of Life, produced three top 10 singles. Their first two went number one in Canada, Baby Girl and Something More. Kristen Hall then left the trio in early 2006, but it didn't affect Sugarland's success. They enjoyed nine top 10 singles after that, five of which went to number one. That includes a song that Jennifer and Christian wrote together along with Bobby Pinson. They also wrote their 2006 hit Want To with Bobby. This song was released as the first single from their album Love on the Inside. Now, when you listen to this song, listen for the oohs, the ooh-ooh-oohs that follow the word do. That was inspired by a home video from Christian Bush of his wife trying to teach their two-year-old how to dance. His wife was singing a series of do's, and Bobby Pinson thought that the melody had a nice little groove to it, so they decided to use it as the hook in the song. You could probably make a case that Christian Bush's wife deserves a writing credit for it. We head back to this week in 2008 for the number one song in country. From Sugarland, here is All I Want to Do on the Big Country Countdown.

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the songs you can sing along with at home, in the car, or at work. Just don't get too loud behind the desk. Sarnia Lambton's Big Country, 103.9.

0: The Big Country Countdown. All right, let's review our last few songs. At number 14 for a third straight week, Hardy, Eric Church, Tim McGraw, and Morgan Wallen with MacArthur. Of course, Eric Church and Morgan Wallen made news a couple of years ago when Morgan, in his drunken adventures up on top of Eric Church's bar Chiefs in Nashville, decided to toss that chair off the roof. And of course, that went on for months after he was arrested and almost faced some serious consequences. To make fun of the whole thing, Eric Church put a special sign up on the roof that marked the famous spot where Morgan tossed that chair, but now that rooftop is being redeveloped, and that sign is now gone, although it'd be funny if they got rid of it by tossing it off the roof. Now, it was actually back-to-back Morgan Wallen in that set. Don't We dropped two to land at number 13, and the song we just heard from Lainey Wilson and John Mayer, Phone Keys Wallet, inched ahead one to number 12. Lainey Wilson is back to doing a little acting, but this time in a comedic acting role. She makes an appearance as a character named Jessie in season 2 of Leanne Morgan's Netflix sitcom Leanne. And here she greets Leanne all distraught over a breakup in this scene.
1: Is that my favorite cousin?
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1: Jessie, get over here. Me and Mike broke up. I'm dying inside. Okay.
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1: We're having an emotional emergency.
0: All right, let's keep it going as we count down the biggest and the best in country this week in North America. It's Luke Bryan. This is Country and She Knows It. Up 1 to 11 on the Big Country Countdown.

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0: The Big Country Countdown with George Burge and Luke Bryan. Ride, ride, ride. Spending a second week at number 9, Luke Bryan this week, along with Jason Aldean, got a tour of the White House press room, where at one point Luke got behind the podium to answer a question about how he'd handle the screwworm parasitic invasion that's affecting Texas.
1: The screwworms are screwed. We've immobilized sterile male flies.
0: And before that, we heard from Lauren Elena with Chase Matthew and All My Exes, spending a second week at number 10. Lauren Elena has, of course, reunited with her childhood friend Kane Brown. They had their first number one song together with What Ifs. The new track on the album is called Never Been in Love. Kane talked this week about their nearly decade-long musical relationship, and he said recording his part was basically automatic when Elena called him. She appeared on his album with What Ifs, and so he knew he owed her one, adding it really didn't matter what song she asked him to appear on, he would have said yes regardless. Now that's a friend, and somebody who knows how to pay off their debts. We'll hear from Kane Brown later in the survey, along with Taylor Swift and Kenny Chesney as well. But first, we've got a new song from a Canadian artist out of Ontario who's going to be giving birth any day now. And in fact, that's what her new song is about. You'll hear the latest from Megan Patrick next on the Big Country Countdown.
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Every week at this time, we feature a recently released song from a Canadian country artist that could be Canada's next big thing. On the Canadian country chart, Bowmanville, Ontario native Megan Patrick has had many big country hits in Canada over the course of her career, but also many ups and downs, including the loss of a record deal. But in the last couple of years, Megan has turned it around, and in fact, she just enjoyed one of the biggest hits of her career with Golden Child. Children, marriage, and family factors very much into her most recently released album. Megan Patrick is currently in her third trimester as she awaits her first baby with husband Mitchell Tenpenny. With that baby due to arrive any day now, what a perfect time it is to release a song that's about a mother's anticipation of meeting her child for the first time, and written in such a way that it's also a tribute to Mitchell. It's new Megan Patrick, Your Daddy's Smile, on the Big Country Countdown.

0: an update from sarnianewstoday.ca. I'm Jaron Vecchio. Trade talks with the U.S. have been suspended. Prime Minister Mark Carney made the announcement late last night, claiming the U.S. proposed changes that were unfair and uneconomic right as a deal was close to being agreed on. Since no deal was made, the U.S.'s new 50% tariffs on around $28 billion of Canadian goods has officially come into effect. The federal government is matching the tariffs. The deadline to file nomination papers has passed, and the unofficial candidate list for the fall municipal election has been compiled for final review. As of this morning, a handful of candidates were vying for the mayor's seat in Sarnia. Incumbent Mayor Mike Bradley, City/County Councillor Bill Dennis, Scott Molson, Carrie McEachern, and George Stanko are campaigning for the position. On the heels of the World Cup, area migrant workers and community members will come together for a friendly soccer tournament. The North Lambton Community Health Center will host the 4th Annual Migrant Worker Project Soccer Tournament on Sunday at the Taxandria Soccer Fields in Arcona from 10 a.m. until 6 p.m. Team lead Bill Jameson says it's a nice way to recognize migrant workers. 8 teams from Lambton County and 1 from Chatham-Kent will participate in the free community event. In sports, the Toronto Blue Jays take on the New York Yankees this afternoon. Dylan Cease is expected to get the start. The Detroit Tigers are in Kansas City taking on the Royals. And in the CFL, the Toronto Argonauts host the Hamilton Ticats. Now the forecast. A special weather statement remains in effect as we could see 10 to 15 millimeters of rain this afternoon. There is also a risk of a thunderstorm, high of 24. Another 5 millimeters of rain is expected to fall tonight. The risk of a storm will continue, low of 17. Chance of showers for tomorrow, risk of a thunderstorm, high of 23, and a mix of sun and cloud on Monday, high of 22. I'm Jaron Vecchio. For more on these and other stories, visit sarnianewstoday.ca.
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0: The Big Country Countdown with Taylor Swift and her country return, I Knew It, I Knew You, spending a fifth week at number 5. We also heard Kane Brown back there spending his fifth week at number 6 with Woman. John Morgan and Kid Myself a few songs ago at number 8 for a second week. And in between, Kenny Chesney with Carry On, spending another week at number 7. It's been well documented Kenny Chesney's a huge football fan. Of course, Boys of Fall, one of his big hits. It even inspired a football documentary by the same name back in 2010. And this past week, Kenny sharing one of his favorite moments from that documentary. A moving and inspirational, and Kenny says, completely improvised locker room speech from Denver Broncos head coach Sean Payton. In the caption for the documentary clip, Kenny says it wouldn't have been the same without that speech.
1: 27 years ago, I sat in this locker room just like you guys, on a knee getting ready to play a game. I walk down the locker room, it still smells the same. It takes you back real quick. One of the things that caught me was how fast 27 years goes by. There's so many people that live vicariously through you. I would give anything tonight to jump in one of these uniforms with you guys.
2: My father never saw me play. You play for your father tonight.
1: That feeling goes away, and it doesn't come every Friday night. It comes when you get married. It comes when your child's born. So you get it, but you just don't get it every Friday night. You're going to miss that more than anything in the world. You got plenty of time for tomorrow. But these tonights, they're going by fast. You focus on tonight. This is about you guys. This is about the guys in this room that care about each other, that know there's only so many more of these nights left. It's about you. They're a faceless opponent. They just happen to draw the short straw tonight. Win on three. One, two, three.
0: 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It's a new track from Dasha. 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

0: All right, it's time for our big breakout song of the week, a song that you could be hearing on the countdown in the weeks and months ahead. It's a new track from Anna Novotny, better known by her singular middle name, Dasha. The California-born and raised singer began performing in musical theater at the age of 5. She began writing poetry and learning how to play guitar and piano by the age of 8 and recorded her first original song at 13, eventually moving to Nashville to attend Belmont University. Her song Austin went viral on TikTok and it landed her a record deal. The song was then released to country radio and it went number one. Her latest track is somewhat reminiscent of Austin, which she readily admits, although it followed a completely different path to existence. Dasha wrote this song with Shane McAnally and Ashley Gorley, and if you can write a song with those two, you've got a pretty good chance of coming away with a solid song. Throw Ben Johnson into the mix as a co-writer as well, and you're virtually guaranteed to come out with something that sounds like a hit song.
1: Oh my gosh, Memo is so fun. I love this one. It kind of reminds me sonically of Austin a little bit, which I think my fans are really excited about, but this one is so unapologetic and confident and sassy. And I was actually in Santa Barbara at Shane's house, and that was already getting invited to Shane's house was a very big deal for me. It's the first time riding with him. He actually had the idea turning Memo into Memory. At first I was like, I don't know, it seems a little cheesy. And then he's like, okay, well, I'm riding with Dua Lipa next week, I'll give it to her. And I was like, wait, no, I want it. And thank God, because Ben already kind of had the track, and then we started playing around with it, and I was like, oh, this is really good. And we wrote it. And then the Ashley comes in because Ben, Ashley, and I had written a couple weeks previous, and we had the song. It was kind of eh, but the pre-chorus was amazing. So I stole the pre-chorus. I poured 3 shots of whiskey from that song, put into this song, and that's how that happened.
0: It's new from Dasha. This is Memo, the big breakout song of the week on the Big Country Countdown.

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1: Here we go.

0: The Big Country Countdown. Let's review our last few songs. We heard from Stella Lefty, spending a third week at number four with Boston. That was followed by Bailey Zimmerman at number three for a third week with Chevy Silverado. And the song we just heard from Ella Langley and Morgan Wallen, I Can't Love You Anymore. After 3 weeks at number one, it drops to number two. Meanwhile, Ella's song Choosing Texas is now an 18-week number one on the Billboard Hot 100. If it can make it three more weeks, it could tie Mariah Carey's All I Want for Christmas Is You. In the meantime, this past week, Ella once again showing that she's been working her faith increasingly into her concerts as she gives these little bursts of faith-inspired inspirational messages.
1: I want you to know that you are still loved, not just by the person that you're here with, the people that you're here with, but most importantly, you're loved by Jesus Christ, and that's all you can ask for. And I'm just so thankful that no matter how hard it gets, no matter how many times I question myself, I know that I have the most important person that could love me, loving me, and that's all I need.
0: Just one song to go. We'll reveal the new number one country song in all of North America in just moments. But first, let's turn our attention towards the Canadian chart here at home and reveal which Canadian has the highest song on that chart. Well, after we remove all the non-Canadians from the Canadian country chart this week, we see who's left at the top. And once again, it's Owen Riegling, who's become one of the most streamed Canadian country stars in the last couple of years. And this is now his fourth song in a row to reach the top 10 on the Canadian country chart.
2: Love, Hate, Love is energy. It feels a little different, and that's why I fell in love with it. The verses, how they ramp up, and us shouting, those gang vocals. There's something exciting about the song, and it's going to be one of those songs that I feel like will live on forever in the live set.
0: I'll reveal the top country song in all of North America in just a few minutes. But first, it's Owen Riegling and Love, Hate, Love, this week's top song on the All-Canadian Country Chart.

0: just moments away from the number one song in North America.
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22: Now the forecast. A special weather statement remains in effect, as we could see 10 to 15 millimeters of rain this afternoon. There is also a risk of a thunderstorm, high of 24. Around 5 millimeters more of rain tonight. The risk of a storm will continue, low of 17. Chance of showers for tomorrow with a risk of a thunderstorm, high of 23, and a mix of sun and cloud on Monday, high of 22.
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23: 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So I just want to say thank you guys for loving the song so much. 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Keep listening to it. 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

The devil went down to Georgia. He was looking for a soul to steal. He was in a bind because he was way behind, and he was willing to make a deal. When he came across this young man sawing on a fiddle and playing it hot, and the devil jumped up on a hickory stump and said, "Boy, let me tell you what. I guess you didn't know it, but I'm a fiddle player too. And if you'd care to take a dare, I'll make a bet with you. Now you play pretty good fiddle, boy, but give the devil his due. I bet a fiddle of gold against your soul, cause I think I'm better than you." The boy said, "My name's Johnny, and it might be a sin, but I'll take your bet, you're gonna regret it.

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And fire flew from his fingertips as he rosined up his bow. And he pulled the bow across the strings and it made a evil hiss. And then a band

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And he laid that golden fiddle on the ground at Johnny's feet. Johnny said, "Devil, just come on back if you ever want to try again. I done told you once, you son of a gun, I'm the

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3: Now the forecast. A special weather statement remains in effect, as we could see 10 to 15 millimeters of rain this afternoon. There's also a risk of a thunderstorm, high of 24. Around 5 millimeters more of rain tonight. The risk of a storm will continue, low of 17. Chance of showers for tomorrow with a risk of a thunderstorm, high of 23, and a mix of sun and cloud on Monday, high of 22.
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1: Now the forecast. A special weather statement remains in effect, as we could see 10 to 15 millimeters of rain this afternoon. There is also a risk of a thunderstorm, 524. Around 5 millimeters more of rain tonight. The risk of a storm will continue, low of 17. Chance of showers for tomorrow with a risk of a thunderstorm, high of 23, and a mix of sun and cloud on Monday, high of 22.
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2: Now the forecast. The special weather statement remains in effect, as we could see 10 to 15 millimeters of rain this afternoon. There is also a risk of a thunderstorm, high of 24. Around 5 millimeters more of rain tonight. The risk of a storm will continue, low of 17. Chance of showers for tomorrow with a risk of a thunderstorm, high of 23. And a mix of sun and cloud on Monday, high of 22.
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